tried to the top, I've been out of shape, thinking out the box, I'm an astronaut. I blasted off the planet, rock that caused catastrophe, and it matters more because I had it. Now I had, I thought about wreaking havoc on an opposition, kind of shocking, they want a static with precision, I'm automatic, quarterback, I ain't talking second, pack it up, I don't panic.

0: street. Yeah, you said forever, now I drive alone past your street.
1: Radio Enjoy.
2: Radio Enjoy.
3: Veicule
2: Ottima musica.
1: Enjoy.